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2: I'm Ian Brannan with a look ahead to the big financial stories for Friday. And global financial markets are facing synchronized downward pressure as a fierce sovereign bond sell-off pushes the US 10-year Treasury yield to 5.135%, and crude oil holds near $103 a barrel. In the US, equity futures are tilting lower as markets price in a 68% chance of a hawkish Federal Reserve rate hike, alongside heightened volatility ahead of the Washington summit between Donald Trump and Xi Jinping. Meanwhile, European indices are grappling with expectations for multiple ECB interest rate hikes, and Asian markets remain deeply fragmented as tech shares weaken and consensus builds for a Bank of Japan rate hike to 1.25%. There's a full update after 5 p.m. You can get the latest market news anytime at bayeasy.mt.
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7: 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Sean the Sheep, the beast of Mossy Bottom. 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
6: Very good afternoon to you. Thank you, Claire. For a fabulous week on mornings, we will see you next week at 10. Have a great weekend, by the way. Here we go then for your Friday afternoon on your More Music Work Days. 3 minutes past one. How are you today? Made it through the week together, didn't we? Yes. So, what have we got? I'll tell you what we got musically in a minute. Let's quickly do the weather. It's going to be a mixed bag of broken cloud, possible showers in places. Still warm, though. Your high this afternoon is 28 degrees with a real feel of 29, and the UV index is currently 5. So, I have got Supertramp, Charles and Eddie, and he was something of a 70s heartthrob. Who can it be? It's not Donny Osmond, and it's not David Cassidy. It's on the way soon.
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David Essex. How fab to hear that song today, this afternoon. Gonna make you a star. And we started with Dreamer from Supertramp. That's a good way to start Friday. And it was Charles and Eddie, Would I Lie to You? Music on the way from the Backstreet Boys and The Beautiful South. And Pink got the final track from The Cure. Being a Friday, I think you can work out what I'm going to be playing. Not difficult, really, is it? I've got your final Lunchagram of the week. Looking forward to doing that. We're going to do the Friday Rex as well, your Friday recommendations for a movie, a book, and a TV show. And all the good music in between. Right now, this is Boy Meets Girl on Bay Easy 100.2.

0: 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Don't forget, more Easy Italia later with Albert on the home run. That was Laura Nonchair. Music on the way from the Backstreet Boys and your Lunchogram.
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1: Love the energy of that. That is Pink on Bay Easy 100.2. It's 25 to 2. Let's do our last one of the week of the lunchograms, the anagram that is all to do with lunch. Are you ready for today's one? Another easy one to finish the week. So it is this: Casino Ladies. Casino Ladies, you know, place where you go and have a flutter. C-A-S-I-N-O, Casino Ladies, L-A-D-I-E-S. That is your lunchogram for today. If you're playing along at home, remember, put the letters in a circle. It might help you. And if you want to send your answers to me, the WhatsApp is 9909102. 9909102. Final one, go on, have a go. No prizes, it's just for fun.

0: Love, love her voice. He wasn't man enough for me. Toni Braxton on Bayeezy 100.2. Loads of right answers coming in this afternoon on today's Lunchagram. How are you getting on with it? Casino Ladies is your Lunchagram today. CasinoLadies. Malta's greatest hits.
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if you were dating in the 80s, going to school discos, chances are you would have smooched to that one. 1985. Phyllis Nelson, Move Closer. This is Bay Easy 100.2, Friday afternoon. How are you doing?

0: 9909102. Casino Ladies is the Lunchogram today. Last chance to have a go. We're going to do the answers very soon, probably in about 10 to 15 minutes from now. I've got Whitney Houston and the Lightning Seeds. Looking forward as well to playing you that amazing last track from The Cure. Being a Friday, you know which one it's going to be, don't you? It could only be the one I've picked for today. Also, if you want to get in touch on the WhatsApp, 9909102, to say hello on this Friday, you're locked into Bay Easy on Malta's greatest hits, 100.2 FM.
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0: I think you might just need your umbrella today. Possible showers around, localised, there's broken cloud. The winds are light, force 2 to 3, coming from the west. Temperature currently is at 28 degrees, but with a real feel, still very warm, 29. Sea temperature is at 29 if you're going for a swim. Well, I quite fancy a swim, actually, thinking about it. The sea looks lovely. Also, I digress. The UV index is currently at 5. You're with Bay Easy 100.2. I am playing Malta's greatest hits of all time through the afternoon, and I've got some really big ones on the way.

0: Late Night Love tonight, don't forget. Taking you through your Friday night. 10 o'clock, that is. Chicago, If You Leave Me Now. If you leave me now, well, you're going to miss a whole host of good songs, so you better stay put, hadn't you? Today's Lunchogram, Friday's one, was Casino Ladies. Casino Ladies. We got lots of Lunchogrammers today. Who did we have? We had Leonard and Steve and Kathy, Bernadette, Julia, Paul, Nicola, Francesca and Angie. And it was Casino Ladies, which is Salad Niçoise, don't you know?
1: Hey.
0: Yes, yeah, Salad Niçoise. Yeah. Thank you for taking part in all the Lunchograms this week, Monday through Friday. It returns Monday at 1:30.

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0: Bay Easy 100.2 Serenata Rap, Jovanotti on Bay Easy. 2:21, good afternoon. Lovely to hear from a few people getting in touch today. I'll get to you in a moment. 9909102. Got a couple of movie big hits on the way. One from Buster, one from Armageddon, and a massive floor filler from 1983, which is going to put you well in the mood for the weekend jam, which is tonight at 7 and tomorrow night at 7. The Funky Friday stuff just for you, all on Bay Easy 100.2.
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9: Easy. I could stay awake just to hear.

I think there was a point in that song where the DJ would drop the music and everybody would go, you what, you what, you what? I found loving the Fatback Band on Bay Easy 100.2. All right, let's do our quick recs for today, for the weekend, something for the weekend. We're going to do a movie first. Heart of the Beast, Brad Pitt back in action and an intense adventure thriller with a dog. Yes. Supposed to be good. The dog is called Odin, apparently. It's supposed to be very good, very exciting. Something similar on TV, brand new show called SWAT Exiles, SWAT. It's about a group of misfits who bond together. Haven't we had that story before? I'm thinking of Slow Horses. SWAT Exiles is on TV. And then a new book this week. John Green, he wrote the big book which became a movie, 14 Hour Stars, and An Abundance of Catherines. Great title. John Green's got a new book out, published yesterday or the day before, and that is called Hollywood Ending. And the reviews are in for that, and it looks quite good. There you go. Something for the weekend for you. A book, TV and a movie. And right now this on Bay Easy 100.2 is Adele.

0: movie Buster, which was about one of the great train robbers, Buster Edwards. It was a big event in the 60s. Big crime. Loco in Acapulco, the Four Tops. They were recently our artist under the spotlight, and there is a connection between that song and next week's artist under the spotlight. I will say no more. I'm going to be all mysterious. Today's one you do know because, of course, it's The Cure and it is a Friday, so it can only be Friday I'm in Love, can't it? I mean, come on. What else would I choose? You're with Bay Easy 100.2 across Malta and Gozo. It's a Friday afternoon.
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0: Have you got a birthday today? Or do you know someone who's celebrating an anniversary or a christening or something? Let me know, 9909102, because in about 10 minutes I'm going to do your media for today, your TV and movies that were released on this day, the 25th of September. And got a bit of a treat for you this afternoon because I've dug out the theme tune from a TV show that made its debut today in 1970. Yeah, 1970. So that's on the way very soon. A couple of good movies as well. 9909102, if you'd like to let me know a birthday celebration that you know, maybe it's yours, or maybe you know someone that's celebrating. That was Len, by the way, a band from Canada called Steal My Sunshine. We're hanging on to the sunshine. Don't want to use my umbrella just yet, thank you very much. Got music from Cher next, the Rembrandts, and we're going to step out with Joe Jackson, all on Bay Easy 100.2.
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0: Right, the rest of this Friday afternoon is going to be a mix of broken cloud, possible showers, localised showers. The winds are westerlies and light. Temperature now 28 degrees with a feel of 29, so still quite warm. UV index much lower than it has been at 5. And overnight it's going to go down to 21 degrees. And your sunset this evening is at 5 to 7 earlier and earlier. And I'm dreading those clocks changing, aren't you? Ugh. It's 3 o'clock. This is Bay Easy 100.2 across Malta and Gozo. My name's Natalie Horton. Together for another hour. And I've got Cher lined up and ready to go.
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home of Malta's greatest hits. This is Bay Easy 100.2 on a Friday afternoon, 10 past three. Very good afternoon to you. My name's Natalie. Thank you, Joe Jackson, stepping out. Tell you who's going to be stepping out today, celebrating their 30th wedding anniversary. Hello to Chris and Amy. They're in Nashar. Also, happy birthday to Jamie. He was born today in 1970. I've got something for you. And a big, big special happy birthday. She's in the car at the moment on her way in Gozo to a puppet show. Happy birthday, Ella. 5 today. Lots of love to you. Now, just to let you know, you probably won't know these because you were long time ago. 1975, the Rocky Horror Picture Show came out. 1975, with the late Tim Curry and Meatloaf. Then, oh, I love this movie. 1987, The Princess Bride came out. I love that film with Inigo Montoya and Wesley and Buttercup. What a great film. And then The Last of the Mohicans came out today in 1992 with Daniel Day-Lewis. On TV today, 2017, it was the sequel to The Big Bang Theory, or the prequel, as they say, Young Sheldon, 2017. And this is the one I've been looking forward to. So David Cassidy, mentioned him earlier in the show, Heartthrob. He was in a TV show called The Partridge Family. They were also a band. That TV show came out today in 1970 for the very first time. And here are The Partridge Family.

0: want to miss Easy Italia with Albert on the home run this afternoon. Also, it's Free Film Friday. Lots going on there. That is Eros Ramazzotti on Bay Easy 100.2. Music to come from Texas. Also, some Climie Fisher with a song that was originally offered to Rod Stewart and he turned it down. Plus, of course, it's The Cure as our final artist under the spotlight. Yeah, you know which one it's going to be. Friday, I'm in love. Across Malta and Gozo, this is Bay Easy 100.2. 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

0: Had some lovely messages about the Partridge Family. Part of our birthday list today, it was the fact that the Partridge Family TV show came out today in 1970 and I played I Think I Love You. Rachel got in touch with me. She said, oh, Natalie, it brought back so many memories. I had David Cassidy on my wall when I was a teenager. Samantha as well, loving the Partridge Family. Thank you for those comments. Hello as well to Joseph, who messaged from Mostar. Yeah, I hope you have a good weekend, Joseph. And also Catherine, all the best to you for your weekend ahead. Friday afternoon, this is Bay Easy 100.2.
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0: All this week, it's been the music of the very quirky but highly successful band The Cure. I'm going to go to 92 for the last track. I'm not going to say much about it because I think the song speaks for itself. It was a huge hit for the band and it came from their album, which was their ninth studio album, which was called Wish. You know what? It's Friday. I can only play Friday. I'm in.

0: winter moods. We're not there yet, though, are we, with winter? Oh, no, we're a long way off. Hoodies are still in the cupboard. Bayzy 100.2. Got good music between now and four when I go away. And on the way, I've got the Scissor Sisters and Diana Ross just for you on Bayzy 100.2.
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weekend crew will be here on Bay Easy 100.2, looking after you on Saturdays and Sundays. You've got Darren Lee on breakfast, then you've got, oh well, we've got loads of good stuff happening after that. My name's Natalie Horton. Right now, this is Luke Combs and Rethink Some Things.

0: Daisy 100.2 playing you Sixpence None the Richer. And that is it from me this afternoon and the week as well. Thank you so much for your company here on your More Music Work Day. It's been a good one, hasn't it? Lots of good music, and that continues with Baezy through the weekend. Weekend jam at 7, don't forget. Late night love as well. And I'm going to make way for Albert Galdes, who's looking after you on the home run. Have a brilliant weekend. See you Monday. Bye-bye.
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6: 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Sean the Sheep, the beast of Mossy Bottom. 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
0: Okay, it's a what's a lucky chance bish val free film Friday. 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
3: European shares advanced, putting the region on track for its first weekly gain in 4 weeks as a brutal multi-day bond sell-off finally stabilised and cooled fuel-sensitive sectors. The pan-European stocks Europe 600 rose 0.7%, breaking a painful three-week losing streak, while the German DAX gained 0.8% and France's CAC 40 ticked up 0.7% as falling Brent crude prices alleviated localised energy pressures. Wall Street headed toward a highly cautious, mixed opening bell as investors fiercely protected capital, keeping the S&P 500 futures down 0.05% and the Nasdaq 100 futures up 0.4%, while the Dow Jones Industrial Average futures inched up a mere 0.01%. The primary focal point remains the highly volatile sovereign debt market, where the benchmark 10-year US Treasury yield marginally cooled to 5.17%, while traders await key economic data and monitor high-stakes geopolitical developments. Asia-Pacific equity markets closed out a divided Friday session as regional stocks weathered aggressive fixed income pressures, while Japan's Nikkei 225 closing in 1.30% higher on a tech resurgence, and Hong Kong's Hang Seng Index slumped 1.21% on real estate weakness. Australia's S&P and ASX 200 lost 0.43% due to high borrowing costs, while mainland Chinese and South Korea equity markets remain completely closed on Friday for national holidays. Get the latest market news anytime at bayeasy.mt. You're up to date. I'm Ian Brannan.
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if you want to, stare if you want to, but I got to party. 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